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Now why do you wanna go and put stars in their eyes? 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
1: Just something about you. When I'm looking at you, whatever. Keep looking at me. Getting scared now. Right? Don't feel me, baby. It's just Justin.

0: Penalty Spark.
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